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up and down. Who's the talk of Rhythm Town? Five guys named Mo. When they start to beat it out, everybody jump and shout. Tell me, who do the critics rave about? Five guys named Mo. They came out of nowhere, and that don't mean a thing. They're red high, and you'll know why when you hear them swing. Highbrow, lowbrow, all agree, they're the best in harmony. I'm telling you, folks, you really ought to see. Five.

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4: Now it is time for Tide Tones PM, your afternoon tide report from Radio Sausalito. Your reporter is Greg Grunke. Today is Sunday, August 2nd, 2026. A high tide of 5.4 feet will occur at 3:14 p.m., followed by a low tide of 2 feet at 8:50 p.m. The next high tide will be 4.8 feet at 2:49 a.m. tomorrow, followed by a low tide of 0.9 feet at 8:49 a.m. All tide data is for the Golden Gate, so compensate accordingly. Today's sunrise was 6:14, sunset will be 8:19, with darkness by 9:22. And there you have it, today's tide report for San Francisco Bay, brought to you by the Call of the Sea, wishing you a good day.

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The sights of the town, thousand beautiful gowns. 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

0: queens, feeling like a man of means. 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
0: Every night when all the boys congregate to have a ball, although they should have called, I won't pay no mind at all. 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
1: Now it is time for Tide Tones PM, your afternoon tide report from Radio Sausalito. Your reporter is Greg Grunke. Today is Sunday, August 2nd, 2026. A high tide of 5.4 feet will occur at 3:14 p.m., followed by a low tide of 2 feet at 8:50 p.m. The next high tide will be 4.8 feet at 2:49 a.m. tomorrow, followed by a low tide of 0.9 feet at 8:49 a.m. All tide data is for the Golden Gate, so compensate accordingly. Today's sunrise was 6:14, sunset will be 8:19, with darkness by 9:22. And there you have it, today's tide report for San Francisco Bay, brought to you by the Call of the Sea, wishing you a good day.

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0: Dinah Shore, one of her really big, big, big hits was that tune by Sammy Fain.
1: That is, it's in the country feel, you know, and I wrote that with Bob Hilliard. And this is an interesting story. We were driving out to the races, which I take in every now and then. Takes me away from
2: Do
1: my
2: you?
1: Work. Yeah. It's a hobby. And most songwriters, I mean many songwriters, it's an escape. Julie Stein, Jimmy Monaco, most of these fellows, it's an escape. They like the horse racing, and I do too. You know, I must admit it. It gets me away from all my way. We were driving out, and Bob said, "You have two songs on Lucky Strike right now, I Can Dream, Can I?"
2: I'll be seeing you.
1: He says, "Can you write country music?" I said, "I was raised in the country, sure." So he had a title. He said, "Dear Friends and Gentle Hearts." I said, "Gee, Bob, that's a good title, but it seems to me that someone, that's a line of someone's, and I don't know." So I started singing. I was driving along. I was driving, and I started singing, "I love those dear hearts and gentle people who live in my hometown." I put people in there because it gave me a dip in the music. I dummied it, as we say. And he said, "That sounds great. You sing it again." And this is exactly what happened. And I started singing about a half a chorus. We stopped the car. I wrote it on the back of an envelope. In fact, it's in a review that someone wrote once I have here. And we wrote that night. We finished it. And I made a demo of it. And Dinah Shore heard it. And she says, "That's a great song, but is there any way of getting Tennessee in that lyric?" So we wrote the verse and managed to get Tennessee in the verse. And when she recorded a record, it got so big, fast, it broke. And Bing told me he heard it in a car. He used to, if he heard a song in an automobile, in his car, if he liked it, he said, "I'm recording that." He went down and recorded it. And his record almost went right up to the top with hers.
0: A hit for Doris Day, a hit for Bing Crosby, a hit for composer Sammy Fain, who also wrote April Love, A Certain Smile, Tender is the Night, A Very Precious Love, That Old Feeling, I'll Be Seeing You, I Can Dream, Can't I, Are You Having Any Fun, Let a Smile Be Your Umbrella, and so many other songs. This is part two of our 1986 interview with Sammy Fain at his home in Beverly Hills. I'm Fred Hall on Swing Thing. You know, the music business is really quite a small business. It's a group of people, none of whom are too far from the others. Now we're talking about the real world of music, not rock. Sammy Fain, in his 80-plus years, has gotten to know practically everybody.
2: We have a friend, a singer by the name of Bob Grabeau.
1: Oh,
2: who
1: yeah.
2: Did an album
1: Bob.
2: Of your songs and Paul Francis Webster's recently.
1: You know, Bob is a wonderful fellow and has a nice, wonderful singing voice, but somehow or other he never got a break, and maybe because they'd think of some voices that sound like or something him, you know, in that Crosby vein or the Columbo or the Perry Como.
2: Well, he's done more demos.
1: He's done more. Done so many demos of my songs and most all the boys, you know.
2: We've done a number of shows with him recently, working with live big bands.
1: And he did some show out of town, and I went on for him, did a little something with him. Yeah, he's a wonderful fellow that never got real good break.
0: The album he made of Sammy's songs, however, with words by Paul Francis Webster, is outstanding. And here's one of Sammy's Oscar winners, Love is a Many Splendid Thing, Bob Grabeau sing.
3: Love!

0: Bob Grabeau, singing the music of Sammy Fain, here on Swing Thing. If you were listening when we did part one of this two-part tribute to composer Sammy Fain, you'll remember that I said to Sammy that my favorite song of his was My Old Feeling. We went on to play a couple of versions of it.
1: In fact, it was my first Academy Award nomination.
2: And won, didn't it?
1: No, you didn't win for it. No, that odd thing was that Bing Crosby was at tops then, and he was singing some Sweet Leilani. Leilani, blah, blah, blah, blah, blah, you know. And he was so popular, naturally a big movie, that song won it. Then I met some of the fellows that worked for the publisher, and they said, my God, we'd give you five of those for that Old Feeling. And Old Feeling lost. It was the first nomination, though.
2: You did something nice for Bing much earlier than that, as I recall, when he was with the Rhythm Boys.
1: Oh, yeah. Oh, my God. You're terrific. You know,
2: I
1: left my sugar standing in the rain, and she melted away. I played it for Bing, and he said, I love that. I got to do that. And they were going to do their first record, Mississippi Mud. And Harry Barris wrote Mississippi Mud. He was one of the trio. And Bing said, I'm going to do that. And they recorded it. And while I was singing, right in the middle of the song of Mississippi Mud, they'd stop and he'd pick up, oh, I left my sugar standing in the rain and my sugar melted away. It was a blues, you know. And it's in my name. I got credit on that. With Irving Cale.
3: You know, speaking of mud and rain always reminds me.
4: Reminds you of what?
3: That I left my sugar standing in the rain and my sugar melted away.
4: His sugar melted away. I said his sugar melted away.
3: You didn't miss. Sweeter than the sugar from the sugar cane. Why, I didn't mean to treat her that away.
4: He didn't mean to treat her that way. Why did you treat that girl that way?
3: I'm a bad boy.
4: Mm-hmm. You know, I bet your sweetie thought that you were just the lowest kind of a kind.
3: Could be.
4: You never realized she was so refined, did you?
3: My sugar, huh?
4: That's right.
3: Irregardless and respected.

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1: When I take my sugar to tea, all the boys are jealous of me, 'cause I never take her where the gang goes. 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

0: Sing, singing two of Sammy Fain's tunes. The first, I Left My Sugar Standing in the Rain. This was the original Rhythm Boys and Paul Whiteman, and then with Buddy Cole at the piano, When I Take My Sugar to Tea. Bing Crosby, Sammy Fain on Swing Thing.
1: Fred Hall and Swing Thing. 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
0: Another Oscar winner for our guest Sammy Fain was something called April Love.
3: Oh, April, that was Pat Boone, yeah. Pat Boone in 1957.
4: He's never been my favorite singer, but I have to say that's a good record.
3: Yeah. Well, you know, it's funny about that record. He also recorded a thing called When the Swallows Return to Capistrano, and the recording man, they said, that's the hit, see? And they didn't care about recording April Love. They said, well, it's a song in a picture. We don't. And so it's strange how things happen. The B-side, when the record came out, Warner stopped working on the other song. They published the Swallow, which was a hit.
4: For Glenn Miller and Ray Everly.
3: That's right. That was a hit. Yeah. So they said, well, so Warner's the man up at Warner said, well, we're not working on that now because April Love really took off. It came right up, and so it was a big song, you know.

0: That's just one of the songs that led the Songwriters Hall of Fame to elect Sammy Fain a member. We're remembering Sammy Fain on Swing Thing. Great Sammy Fain composition favorite of mine is something called Are You Having Any Fun?
1: I wrote, that was from George White's Scandals. I wrote it with Jack Gill and wrote the whole score. And that was a very popular song sung by the late Elle Logan.
2: And also there's a great record of it by Tony Bennett with Count Basie. Have you heard that one? That's a knockout.
1: Tony Bennett, Are You Having Any Fun? Can you imagine? Thank you for reminding me.

0: Sammy Fain had forgotten all about that great record by Tony Bennett and Count Basie.
1: Thank you for reminding me. I lose track of some of these things. And here's a thing a fellow did, Warren Craig, and he wrote out the people that recorded some of these songs.
2: Oh, Penthouse on 3rd Avenue.
1: Yeah.
2: Okay, I've got a recording of that with Jack Leonard and Tommy Dorsey. And I've always thought what a fine song that was, and I don't understand why that didn't become a standard.
1: I wrote that with Lou Brown. We did that, and Love Is Never Out of Season, and naturally, Oh, That Old Feeling, and a Penthouse on 3rd Avenue, yeah. I wrote that with Lou Brown.

0: Lou Brown, Sammy Fain's song, Penthouse and Third Avenue, Jack Linderton, Tommy Dorsey, on Swing Thing. Visiting with Sammy Fain on his home in Beverly Hills in February of 1986, we were just looking through the files, just at a long list of the so many songs that he'd written.
1: Another good tune that's still done today is Something I Dreamed Last Night. There's a torchy song, boy.
2: You really are up on your songs, remarkable, because very few. I've been on interviewed people, but you really know what's going on with these. I must compliment you. It's wonderful.
1: I love your music.
2: It's wonderful. It's wonderful. Something I Dreamed Last Night is a story. You know, there's a story around every song. I did George White Scandals with Jack Yellen, and he, God bless him, he's still holding up. He's been very ill, and he lives on a farm in Buffalo. He's one of my favorite lyricists, wrote all these great songs for Sophie Tucker and, as I mentioned before, Happy Days Are Here Again. We did this show, and on the road, we were in Atlantic City, and George White, Ella Logan said, I must get another ballad, another story like that, or I'm going to leave the show. He said, no, we can't do any more ballads in this show. It's too slow. So Jack Yellen, we said to George White, we said, let's write her a song anyway, and at least it'll keep her happy. So I got together with Jack, and we wrote Something I Dreamed Last Night. In the meantime, while the song was almost completed, he had to run to Buffalo to his farm, Jack Yellen, because he loved farming all his life, and we didn't finish the song. So a little fellow named Herbert Magidson, I must say now, the late Herbert Magidson,
1: he just
2: passed away. He won the first Oscar, the Continental, for the lyrics. He was brought on. He came out. There was a friend of Jack's, and he said, I'll finish up a few lines. And he come in with us. And so the three of us, they had the lyric, and I had the music, Something I Dreamed Last Night. And she said, look, let me try it one show to George White. If it doesn't go over, well, forget it. He's okay. He said, just give me a little bar, a little fake bar, and one man, a waiter, and let me sing. And this song went over so big that George said, it stays in the show. It actually stopped the show.
0: As it did some years later when it was performed by Jerry Southern at the Crescendo on the Strip in Hollywood.
3: A scotch and soda for the gentleman, brandy for me, and make it straight.

0: Jerry Southern at the Crescendo on the Strip in Hollywood in the 1960s, and Ed Lustgarten was the fine cellist you heard on Sammy's melody, Something I Dreamed Last Night. We remembered here for Swing Thing.
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0: Leaders of big bands and jazz players love to swing Sammy Fain's songs. For example, here's a tune he wrote for one of the productions of, I think, the best movie of Alice in Wonderland. This is Oscar Peterson at the piano, and in fact, it's the title song, Alice in Wonderland.

0: Alice in Wonderland, Oscar Peterson and the trio, Sam Jones bass and Bob Durham on drums. On Swing Thing, our guest Sammy Fain and his lyricists, co-writers of all those great songs, wrote not only the chorus but also the verse. And it peeved me, the state of affairs today in music.
1: What is with verses? Why don't they do verses anymore? Well, and why was the verse written to start with? I guess you could ask that question.
2: Well, years ago, verses, every song I've got, the ballad of every verse, every ballad I've got, that old feeling, I'll be singing, I can dream, can't I? They all have wonderful verses. And today, of course, I guess they don't take time to do the verse because it gets commercial, you know, going to commercials. I don't know.
1: The verse is an introduction. It's a warm-up. Is that the idea?
2: That's exactly.
1: Look at
2: Tony Bennett's record of I Left My Heart in San Francisco. That verse, just with the piano, and then when they come in onto the chorus, it sets it up, you know, instead of hitting the chorus right away. And every song I've got, if I had the time, has a wonderful verse. I'll Be Seeing You has the most unusual verse.
1: Come over and do it for me. Come back
3: Cathedral bells were tolling.

0: And then there is the verse to that old feeling.
1: Last night I started out happy. Last night my heart was so gay. Last night I found myself dancing in my favorite cabaret. You are completely forgotten, just an affair of the past. Then suddenly something happened to me.

0: group. And Sammy's song, That Old Feeling, Sammy Fain, on Swing Thing. There's a question I rarely ask when I'm doing an interview, but with Sammy Fain, I made an exception.
1: You're what, in your 70s now, 80s? What?
2: Well, I'm in my 80s.
1: Are you?
2: Oh, yes. Yeah, I'm in my 80s.
1: You're very, very young looking.
2: I must, if you want, I'll tell you how old I am.
1: But if you want to tell me,
2: I don't mind. I'm not trying to get into movies. I'm 83.
1: Good Lord. And listening to you sing and play the piano?
2: Well, I used to do a lot of, as I said, so much correspondence I have from the places I've appeared for. Just recently, I worked in Sacramento, and I shared some letters there that they wrote to ask captains. It was a most wonderful thing. Washington, I appeared lately for ASCAP, you know.
1: I guess the answer to your song, Are You Having Any Fun, is that yes, you're having a lot of fun.
2: Now, there's a song. There's a song. Every song has a verse.
1: Okay, let's hear the verse of that before we quit here.
2: This I'll end up with this because this is really a great song for performers today. Little Ella Logan sang this in the show, see? When she pointed to someone in the audience and says, Hey, fellow with the millions. Wait. Hey, fellow with a million smackers and nervous indigestion. Rich fella eating milk and crackers. I'll ask you one question, you silly so-and-so. With all your dough, are you having any fun? What you getting out of living? What good is what you've got if you're not having any fun? Are you having any laughs? Are you getting any lovin'?

0: 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And what have they got? Nuts, better have a little fun. You ain't gonna live forever. Before you're old and gray, still okay. Have your little fun, son. Have your little fun.
1: And it's obvious that Sammy Fain, at age 83, was still having a lot of fun.

0: brought a new kind of love to me. Another one of Sammy's hits. There are so many. In the composer's corner, Sammy Fain. It's the way it goes around here. I'm Fred Hall, and this is Swing Thing.
1: Make a note to come back to Radio Sausalito next week at this same time for the next episode of Swing Thing.

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2: Now it is time for Tide Tones PM, your afternoon tide report from Radio Sausalito. Your reporter is Greg Grunke. Today is Sunday, August 2nd, 2026. A high tide of 5.4 feet will occur at 3:14 p.m., followed by a low tide of 2 feet at 8:50 p.m. The next high tide will be 4.8 feet at 2:49 a.m. tomorrow, followed by a low tide of 0.9 feet at 8:49 a.m. All tide data is for the Golden Gate, so compensate accordingly. Today's sunrise was 6:14, sunset will be 8:19, with darkness by 9:22. And there you have it, today's tide report for San Francisco Bay, brought to you by the Call of the Sea, wishing you a good day.

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I'm proud that you're listening to Radio Sausalito. 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

presents requested. This evening's formal top hats, white tie and tails. Nothing now could take me when out of my sails. Because I'm invited to step out this evening with top hats, white tie and tails. Oh, I'm putting on my top hat, tying up my white tie, brushing off my tails. Oh, I'm tooting up my shirt front, putting in the shirt studs, polishing my nails. I'm stepping out my dear to breathe an atmosphere that simply reeks with class.

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3: Now it is time for Tide Tones PM, your afternoon tide report from Radio Sausalito. Your reporter is Greg Grunke. Today is Sunday, August 2nd, 2026. A high tide of 5.4 feet will occur at 3:14 p.m., followed by a low tide of 2 feet at 8:50 p.m. The next high tide will be 4.8 feet at 2:49 a.m. tomorrow, followed by a low tide of 0.9 feet at 8:49 a.m. All tide data is for the Golden Gate, so compensate accordingly. Today's sunrise was 6:14, sunset will be 8:19, with darkness by 9:22. And there you have it, today's tide report for San Francisco Bay, brought to you by the Call of the Sea, wishing you a good day.

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Oh, a broken blossom and nobody's child, haunting, taunting, just kind of wild. Oh, oh, limehouse blues, limehouse blues, sad China blues.

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1: John Coltrane is one of the most revered and influential musicians of the modern jazz era. Controversial during his lifetime, his legacy continues to grow after his death in 1967 at age 40. His outsized impact on the world of jazz is all the more remarkable, considering his career as a featured artist lasted only 12 years, beginning with his tenure in Miles Davis's quintet in 1955. Join me, Larry Slater, the Jazz MD, on Radio Sausalito's Jazz Connections for an exploration of Coltrane's music and legacy. 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
3: Now it is time for Tide Tones PM, your afternoon tide report from Radio Sausalito. Your reporter is Greg Grunke. Today is Sunday, August 2nd, 2026. A high tide of 5.4 feet will occur at 3:14 p.m., followed by a low tide of 2 feet at 8:50 p.m. The next high tide will be 4.8 feet at 2:49 a.m. tomorrow, followed by a low tide of 0.9 feet at 8:49 a.m. All tide data is for the Golden Gate, so compensate accordingly. Today's sunrise was 6:14, sunset will be 8:19, with darkness by 9:22. And there you have it, today's tide report for San Francisco Bay, brought to you by the Call of the Sea, wishing you a good day.

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2: Now it is time for Tide Tones PM, your afternoon tide report from Radio Sausalito. Your reporter is Greg Grunke. Today is Sunday, August 2nd, 2026. A high tide of 5.4 feet will occur at 3:14 p.m., followed by a low tide of 2 feet at 8:50 p.m. The next high tide will be 4.8 feet at 2:49 a.m. tomorrow, followed by a low tide of 0.9 feet at 8:49 a.m. All tide data is for the Golden Gate, so compensate accordingly. Today's sunrise was 6:14, sunset will be 8:19, with darkness by 9:22. And there you have it, today's tide report for San Francisco Bay, brought to you by the Call of the Sea, wishing you a good day.

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3: Welcome to Jazz Connections. I'm Larry Slater, the Jazz MD. This is the third installment of a John Coltrane Centennial Tribute Show. In this hour, we'll hear Coltrane's recordings of the early 1960s, with introductions by Charles Tolliver, Joe Lovano, Dave Liebman, and Louis Porter. By 1960, Coltrane had emerged as a singular voice on the saxophone. Though he had recorded several dates as a leader in the 50s, it wasn't until Coltrane left Miles that he began recording with his own group. His new record label was Atlantic Records, and his first record for them, which was released in 1960, was Giant Steps, featuring several compositions that were soon to become jazz standards. The saxophonist Joe Lovano.
4: Well, my dad, Tony Lovano, from Cleveland, Ohio, had a great record collection, and he played tenor himself. He loved Coltrane and had all the recordings from the earliest ones through the later period of his music, you know. So I grew up with all of Coltrane's catalog, in a way, swirling around my musical development as a kid. He played like a pianist. He played like a drummer. He was holding a saxophone in his hands, but he played with the wide spectrum of possibilities that pianists play with. The full range of the horn, the way he voiced through chords, his deep rhythmic approach from the beginning, long before he ever recorded anything. He was dealing with the full spectrum of rhythm, polyrhythms, and the blues. He played the blues. He worked everything out on the blues, in all tempos and in all keys. He was not only dedicated and had all this beautiful passion and played with so much love and energy, he was possessed and had a vision for himself on how he wanted to play. We're just so lucky to have Coltrane document so many beautiful moments in his lifetime.
3: Louis Porter, the author of John Coltrane, His Life and Music.
5: At the time that Coltrane wrote Giant Steps, he was working on a series of compositions, and the idea is to go through a number of keys very, very quickly. Most pieces of music change keys every now and then, or certainly if there's a bridge or a second section or second theme, they change keys right there. But it's very rare for them to change keys every second or every couple of seconds, and that's what happens in Giant Steps. Well, that means when you're improvising, you have to be constantly thinking, what key am I in? What key am I in? What key am I in?

0: The trumpeter, Charles Tolliver.
1: What was significant for me about Train in that period was his first wife, Naima, who was like a guru mother to all of us. You know, if you were down or you weren't feeling good about what was going on, she had a way of talking to you, you know, that soothed you and kind of made things a little easier.

0: Giant Steps, Saida's Song Flute, and Naima from the Giant Steps album, recorded just a few weeks after the Kind of Blue session with Miles Davis. The album was a watershed for Coltrane, displaying his remarkable harmonic mastery and technique. Indeed, Giant Steps is considered to display the most complex and difficult chord progression of any widely played jazz composition. Saida's Song Flute was named for his daughter, while Naima, as you heard, was for his first wife. The beautiful tune is Train's best love song, and both Giant Steps and Naima became jazz standards. The rhythm section for Giant Steps and Saida's flute song included Tommy Flanagan, Paul Chambers, and Art Taylor, while Naima featured Wynton Kelly on the keys, along with Jimmy Cobb in the drum chair. Coltrane formed his now-famous quartet with McCoy Tyner, Jimmy Garrison, and Elvin Jones in 1962. But his music polarized much of the listening public. Train's record label at the time, Impulse, wanted to broaden his audience with some more approachable albums, which led to sessions with Duke Ellington, his Ballads album, and most unlikely of all, a date with the singer Johnny Hartman in 1963. Saxophonist and professor of jazz studies, Dave Schroeder.
1: I first heard this recording on a John Coltrane compilation. I'm going, what the hell is this? Is this a vocalist with Coltrane? And it quickly became one of my favorite tracks of music, of one of the most beautiful and sentimental recordings. And I listened, I wore it out. I must have bought two or three of these records at the time. And I bet you can talk to any saxophone player, any musician, and I can walk into any jazz gig and start singing.
2: Then you came along with your siren song.
1: Sing all those lyrics and everybody knows exactly what record you're talking about, and they'll flip to the next record or the next track and the next track and the next track and sing all those lyrics too. Believe me, this is the only record in history that all jazz saxophone players can sing every lyric on this record. And it's the most beautiful and sentimental record I've ever heard. This is the most melodic Coltrane you'll ever hear in history.
2: I used to visit all the very gay places, those come what may places, where one relaxes on the axis of the wheel of life.

Now life is awful, again a trough full of hearts, could only be a bore.

0: The sublime recording of John Coltrane with Johnny Hartman performing Billy Strayhorn's Lush Life. The idea for this date came from Coltrane, although Johnny Hartman initially was hesitant. He didn't consider himself a jazz singer. Coltrane and Hartman had decided on 10 songs for the record, but en route to the studio, they heard Nat King Cole on the radio performing Lush Life, and Hartman immediately decided that the song had to be included in the album. Our closer was Ellington's In a Sentimental Mood from the Duke Ellington and John Coltrane album, with Ellington's bassist Aaron Bell and Train's drummer Elvin Jones. My favorite of all the Sentimental Mood recordings. You're listening to Jazz Connections on Radio Sausalito. I'm Larry Slater, the Jazz MD. We'll be back after a short break.
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0: 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I'm your host, Larry Slater, the Jazz MD. The classic quartet of John Coltrane, McCoy Tyner, Jimmy Garrison, and Elvin Jones recorded a number of historic albums between 1961 and 1965, and the influence of these albums on jazz is incalculable. The pianist, McCoy Tyner.
2: I just loved playing with him. I just wanted to be there, you know. He was a wonderful guy. He was like a big brother to me. I mean, I respected him so much, and it was his dedication and conviction for what he was doing. I mean, he really practiced all the time, like if we were playing in a club. He'd go in the dressing room in the back, and I heard the horn. I said, wow, he's back there practicing. Always something to work on. He was so diligent. I mean, I never met a man that involved in something and loving what he was doing so much. My role was to set up a harmonic format for John to listen to and to see the colors that I was creating harmonically underneath him. What was so unique about that band is that we came together, we culminated without actually having any sort of anybody tell us what to do or how to do it, you know. Like, we had freedom. That band offered us freedom. We had a quartet, basically, I mean. But we had total freedom to do what we wanted to do. You can't imagine working with in a band like that, you know, because Jimmy was great at what he was doing. He held it down, and him and Elvin were perfect together. That way we listened to each other. We were actually a group. Not just a bunch of four guys up there playing. A very spiritually connected combination of people.

0: Two of my all-time favorite Coltrane recordings, After the Rain from the 1963 album Impressions, and Lonnie's Lament from Crescent the following year. John Coltrane began playing the soprano saxophone in the early 1960s, an instrument rarely embraced by jazz musicians previously. In 1959, Train told Miles Davis that he was leaving to form his own group, but Miles asked him to stay for one more tour. During the tour, Miles bought a soprano saxophone from an antique dealer in Paris and gave it to Coltrane. Miles Davis.
1: I gave him that soprano saxophone I talked about earlier. He started playing it. I could already hear the effect it would have on his tenor playing, how it would revolutionize it. I always joked with him that if he had stayed home and not come with us on this trip, he wouldn't have gotten that soprano saxophone, so he was in debt to me for as long as he lived. Man, he used to laugh until he cried about that, and then I would say, Train, I'm serious. And he'd hug me real hard and just keep saying, Miles, you're right about that.
0: There were a few saxophonists before Coltrane to master the soprano. Sidney Bechet, Steve Lacy, and Lucky Thompson, to name a few, but it didn't become a popular instrument until Coltrane, and today a great many tenor players double on soprano. The saxophonist, Dave Liebman.
2: Well, I was 15 years old, and it was

Year in New York City. I went to Birdland, the club on 52nd and Broadway. So this would be 1961. And they started playing, and it sounded like to me he was missing notes. It was like he was, I can't say a beginner, but it was like weird. It was like the kinds of things that I would be doing at home, but didn't want to do on the horn. And I didn't get it. And then, of course, the last thing I remember from that night was they started a tune, and the young lady said, that's a song from The Sound of Music. I said, no, they don't play that kind of stuff. Julie Andrews, Sound of Music, that's like, you know, white bread. I mean, come on. And sure enough, of course, that was my favorite things, which was Coltrane's, you know, signature tune.

0: John Coltrane on the soprano saxophone. My favorite things from the Rodgers and Hammerstein musical, The Sound of Music, followed by the English folk tune Greensleeves, which was recorded in 1961 on the Africa Brass album. Train utterly transformed the unlikely cover of My Favorite Things into a hypnotically inspired chart whose melody was immediately familiar despite its improvisational forays. It became an instant hit and a vital bridge to an expanding non-jazz audience. Thanks for listening. You've been listening to Jazz Connections on Radio Sausalito. I'm Larry Slater, the Jazz MD, and I'll be back next week at this same time.
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Chicago, New Orleans to Baltimore, New York to Mexico, Florida, Ohio. Yes, they all get that crazy feeling. They start rocking and reeling, and oh boy,

Hi, this is Danny Janklow. My band, Elevation, will be in residency May 4th through 6th at Black Cat in San Francisco. But on the way to and from the gig, I'll be listening to Radio Sausalito.

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3: Now it is time for Tide Tones PM, your afternoon tide report from Radio Sausalito. Your reporter is Greg Grunke. Today is Sunday, August 2nd, 2026. A high tide of 5.4 feet will occur at 3:14 p.m., followed by a low tide of 2 feet at 8:50 p.m. The next high tide will be 4.8 feet at 2:49 a.m. tomorrow, followed by a low tide of 0.9 feet at 8:49 a.m. All tide data is for the Golden Gate, so compensate accordingly. Today's sunrise was 6:14, sunset will be 8:19, with darkness by 9:22. And there you have it, today's tide report for San Francisco Bay, brought to you by the Call of the Sea, wishing you a good day.

The blues are because you are getting fat. Or maybe it's been raining too long, said Audrey Hepburn. From B.B. King to Muddy Waters, it's the blues on Radio Sausalito.

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Without it, it's flat, said Carmen McRae. 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
1: At 8:49 a.m., all tide that is for the Golden Gate, so compensate accordingly. Today's sunrise was 6:14, sunset will be 8:19, with darkness by 9:22. And there you have it, today's tide report for San Francisco Bay, brought to you by the Call of the Sea, wishing you a good day.

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0: to the Czechoslovakian Playboys, everybody. Thanks for coming, guys.
1: Notes are expensive. Spend them wisely, said B.B. King. 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
3: 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Your reporter is Greg Grunke. Today is Sunday, August 2nd, 2026. A high tide of 5.4 feet will occur at 3:14 p.m., followed by a low tide of 2 feet at 8:50 p.m. The next high tide will be 4.8 feet at 2:49 a.m. tomorrow, followed by a low tide of 0.9 feet at 8:49 a.m. All tide data is for the Golden Gate, so compensate accordingly. Today's sunrise was 6:14, sunset will be 8:19, with darkness by 9:22. And there you have it, today's tide report for San Francisco Bay, brought to you by the Call of the Sea, wishing you a good day.

Anybody singing the blues is in a deep pit yelling for help, said Mahalia Jackson. Radio Sausalito's got the blues.

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3: 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That's the annual National Night Out at the Sausalito Police Department, Tuesday, August 4th, 5 p.m. to 7 p.m., 29 Caledonia Street in Sausalito. 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

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From B.B. King to Muddy Waters, it's the blues on Radio Sausalito.

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3: Now it is time for Tide Tones PM, your afternoon tide report from Radio Sausalito. Your reporter is Greg Grunke. Today is Sunday, August 2nd, 2026. A high tide of 5.4 feet will occur at 3:14 p.m., followed by a low tide of 2 feet at 8:50 p.m. The next high tide will be 4.8 feet at 2:49 a.m. tomorrow, followed by a low tide of 0.9 feet at 8:49 a.m. All tide data is for the Golden Gate, so compensate accordingly. Today's sunrise was 6:14. Sunset will be

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2: 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That's a Historical Society downtown walking tour happening the second and fourth Saturday each month from 10:30 a.m. to noon, leaving from the Ice House Museum at 780 Bridgeway in downtown Sausalito. 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

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Cause I can't bear these chains of love, baby, unless you're gonna stay right here with me.

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3: 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This is Greg Grunke bringing you your morning Tide Tones report on Radio Sausalito. Today is Monday, August 3rd, 2026. A high tide of 4.8 feet will occur at 2:49 a.m., followed by a low tide of 0.9 feet at 8:49 a.m. The next high tide will be 5.7 feet at 3:45 p.m., followed by a low tide of 1.6 feet at 9:46 p.m. This tide data is for the Golden Gate, so compensate accordingly. Today's sunrise was at 6:15, sunset at 8:16, with darkness by 9:20. And there you have it, today's tide report for San Francisco Bay, brought to you by the Call of the Sea, wishing you a good day.

The thing that really made him such a flop was he beat when he should have.

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3: 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This is Greg Grunke bringing you your morning Tide Tones report on Radio Sausalito. Today is Monday, August 3rd, 2026. A high tide of 4.8 feet will occur at 2:49 a.m., followed by a low tide of 0.9 feet at 8:49 a.m. The next high tide will be 5.7 feet at 3:45 p.m., followed by a low tide of 1.6 feet at 9:46 p.m. This tide data is for the Golden Gate, so compensate accordingly. Today's sunrise was at 6:15, sunset at 8:16, with darkness by 9:20. And there you have it, today's tide report for San Francisco Bay, brought to you by the Call of the Sea, wishing you a good day.

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2: 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That's a Historical Society downtown walking tour happening the second and fourth Saturday each month from 10:30 a.m. to noon, leaving from the Ice House Museum at 780 Bridgeway in downtown Sausalito. 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
3: 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This is Greg Grunke bringing you your morning Tide Tones report on Radio Sausalito. Today is Monday, August 3rd, 2026. A high tide of 4.8 feet will occur at 2:49 a.m., followed by a low tide of 0.9 feet at 8:49 a.m. The next high tide will be 5.7 feet at 3:45 p.m., followed by a low tide of 1.6 feet at 9:46 p.m. This tide data is for the Golden Gate, so compensate accordingly. Today's sunrise was at 6:15, sunset at 8:16, with darkness by 9:20. And there you have it, today's tide report for San Francisco Bay, brought to you by the Call of the Sea, wishing you a good day.

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1: John Coltrane is one of the most revered and influential musicians of the modern jazz era. Controversial during his lifetime, his legacy continues to grow after his death in 1967 at age 40. His outsized impact on the world of jazz is all the more remarkable, considering his career as a featured artist lasted only 12 years, beginning with his tenure in Miles Davis's quintet in 1955. Join me, Larry Slater, the Jazz MD, on Radio Sausalito's Jazz Connections for an exploration of Coltrane's music and legacy. 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
2: 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That's a Historical Society downtown walking tour happening the second and fourth Saturday each month from 10:30 a.m. to noon, leaving from the Ice House Museum at 780 Bridgeway in downtown Sausalito. 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
3: 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This is Greg Grunke bringing you your morning Tide Tones report on Radio Sausalito. Today is Monday, August 3rd, 2026. A high tide of 4.8 feet will occur at 2:49 a.m., followed by a low tide of 0.9 feet at 8:49 a.m. The next high tide will be 5.7 feet at 3:45 p.m., followed by a low tide of 1.6 feet at 9:46 p.m. This tide data is for the Golden Gate, so compensate accordingly. Today's sunrise was at 6:15, sunset at 8:16, with darkness by 9:20. And there you have it, today's tide report for San Francisco Bay, brought to you by the Call of the Sea, wishing you a good day.

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3: 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That's a Historical Society downtown walking tour happening the second and fourth Saturday each month from 10:30 a.m. to noon, leaving from the Ice House Museum at 780 Bridgeway in downtown Sausalito. 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
4: Good morning. This is Greg Grunke bringing you your morning Tide Tones report on Radio Sausalito. Today is Monday, August 3rd, 2026. A high tide of 4.8 feet will occur at 2:49 a.m., followed by a low tide of 0.9 feet at 8:49 a.m. The next high tide will be 5.7 feet at 3:45 p.m., followed by a low tide of 1.6 feet at 9:46 p.m. This tide data is for the Golden Gate, so compensate accordingly. Today's sunrise was at 6:15, sunset at 8:16, with darkness by 9:20. And there you have it, today's tide report for San Francisco Bay, brought to you by the Call of the Sea, wishing you a good day.

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3: Good morning. This is Greg Grunke bringing you your morning Tide Tones report on Radio Sausalito. Today is Monday, August 3rd, 2026. A high tide of 4.8 feet will occur at 2:49 AM, followed by a low tide of 0.9 feet at 8:49 AM. The next high tide will be 5.7 feet at 3:45 p.m., followed by a low tide of 1.6 feet at 9:46 p.m. This tide data is for the Golden Gate, so compensate accordingly. Today's sunrise was at 6:15, sunset at 8:16, with darkness by 9:20. And there you have it, today's tide report for San Francisco Bay, brought to you by the Call of the Sea, wishing you a good day.

0: Hi, I'm Maurice Brown, and this is the title track of my new CD, Hip to Bop. 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
1: Here's a tune written by our conga drummer, Mongo Santa Maria. This is from our Concert by the Sea album. It's based on some 6/8 Afro-Cuban rhythm, and it's called Afro Blue.

Thank you. Thank you very much.

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1: Have you noticed that some of the radio stations that play big band music sound like they're stuck in the 1930s? 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
3: 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This is Greg Grunke bringing you your morning Tide Tones report on Radio Sausalito. Today is Monday, August 3rd, 2026. A high tide of 4.8 feet will occur at 2:49 a.m., followed by a low tide of 0.9 feet at 8:49 a.m. The next high tide will be 5.7 feet at 3:45 p.m., followed by a low tide of 1.6 feet at 9:46 p.m. This tide data is for the Golden Gate, so compensate accordingly. Today's sunrise was at 6:15, sunset at 8:16, with darkness by 9:20. And there you have it, today's tide report for San Francisco Bay, brought to you by the Call of the Sea, wishing you a good day.

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3: Good morning. This is Greg Grunke bringing you your morning Tide Tones report on Radio Sausalito. Today is Monday, August 3rd, 2026. A high tide of 4.8 feet will occur at 2:49 AM, followed by a low tide of 0.9 feet at 8:49 AM. The next high tide will be 5.7 feet at 3:45 p.m., followed by a low tide of 1.6 feet at 9:46 p.m. This tide data is for the Golden Gate, so compensate accordingly. Today's sunrise was at 6:15, sunset at 8:16, with darkness by 9:20. And there you have it, today's tide report for San Francisco Bay, brought to you by the Call of the Sea, wishing you a good day.
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4: Good morning. This is Greg Grunke bringing you your morning Tide Tones report on Radio Sausalito. Today is Monday, August 3rd, 2026. A high tide of 4.8 feet will occur at 2:49 a.m., followed by a low tide of 0.9 feet at 8:49 a.m. The next high tide will be 5.7 feet at 3:45 p.m., followed by a low tide of 1.6 feet at 9:46 p.m. This tide data is for the Golden Gate, so compensate accordingly. Today's sunrise was at 6:15, sunset at 8:16, with darkness by 9:20. And there you have it, today's tide report for San Francisco Bay, brought to you by the Call of the Sea, wishing you a good day.

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I love you, baby, and I hope you feel the same. Well, let's go out tonight and celebrate. 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
2: 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That's the Jazz and Blues by the Bay free concert series happening each Friday evening beginning June 5th from 6:30 to 8 p.m. at Gabrielson Park through September 25th. 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

0: and musicians. 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That's a Historical Society downtown walking tour happening the second and fourth Saturday each month from 10:30 a.m. to noon, leaving from the Ice House Museum at 780 Bridgeway in downtown Sausalito. 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
1: 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This is Greg Grunke bringing you your morning Tide Tones report on Radio Sausalito. Today is Monday, August 3rd, 2026. A high tide of 4.8 feet will occur at 2:49 a.m., followed by a low tide of 0.9 feet at 8:49 a.m. The next high tide will be 5.7 feet at 3:45 p.m., followed by a low tide of 1.6 feet at 9:46 p.m. This tide data is for the Golden Gate, so compensate accordingly. Today's sunrise was at 6:15, sunset at 8:16, with darkness by 9:20. And there you have it, today's tide report for San Francisco Bay, brought to you by the Call of the Sea, wishing you a good day.

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3: 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This is Greg Grunke bringing you your morning Tide Tones report on Radio Sausalito. Today is Monday, August 3rd, 2026. A high tide of 4.8 feet will occur at 2:49 a.m., followed by a low tide of 0.9 feet at 8:49 a.m. The next high tide will be 5.7 feet at 3:45 p.m., followed by a low tide of 1.6 feet at 9:46 p.m. This tide data is for the Golden Gate, so compensate accordingly. Today's sunrise was at 6:15, sunset at 8:16, with darkness by 9:20. And there you have it, today's tide report for San Francisco Bay, brought to you by the Call of the Sea, wishing you a good day.

0: listen to me, and take it slower. 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So sit on your stool and don't worry about the mule.
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2: 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This 90-minute tour starts at the Ice House Museum 780 Bridgeway in downtown Sausalito the second and fourth Saturday each month from 10:30 a.m. to 12 p.m. Tickets are $20 and can be purchased in advance by visiting SausalitoHistoricalSociety.com. That's a Historical Society downtown walking tour happening the second and fourth Saturday each month from 10:30 a.m. to noon, leaving from the Ice House Museum at 780 Bridgeway in downtown Sausalito. 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
2: Good morning. This is Greg Grunke bringing you your morning Tide Tones report on Radio Sausalito. Today is Monday, August 3rd, 2026. A high tide of 4.8 feet will occur at 2:49 a.m., followed by a low tide of 0.9 feet at 8:49 a.m. The next high tide will be 5.7 feet at 3:45 p.m., followed by a low tide of 1.6 feet at 9:46 p.m. This tide data is for the Golden Gate, so compensate accordingly. Today's sunrise was at 6:15, sunset at 8:16, with darkness by 9:20. And there you have it, today's tide report for San Francisco Bay, brought to you by the Call of the Sea, wishing you a good day.

understand. I do. Pardon my asking what's new. Of course, you couldn't know.

0: Coming up next, you're going to hear some local stories that you probably didn't hear anywhere else. Stay with us for Local News Matters.
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3: I'm Ruth Dusso. You're listening to Local News Matters, local headlines from the Bay Area. Black business entrepreneurs find support in Marin City. The family of a woman who died after leaving jail threatens to sue the cops. Cities might get more time to cut water pollution. The Hunter's Point cleanup begins again. And a new study shows that people who move away from the Bay may be doing better, but with trade-offs. A new entrepreneurship program is helping young Black Marin City residents build businesses. 12 participants recently completed the first phase of training for a Marin City Entrepreneur Collective, a nonprofit-backed pilot project that teaches business skills and connects entrepreneurs to mentors and funding. At the completion ceremony, historian Felicia Gaston, executive director of the nonprofit Rise Marin, noted that Marin City once had its own barbershops, beauty salons, cafes, dry cleaners, and tailors. There were once 10,000 Black residents living in Marin City and working in the shipyards that operated there during World War II. Today, there are 825. The renewed effort, organized by the Marin Community Foundation, aims to address decades of economic inequity caused by redlining and redevelopment in the post-war years. In another effort, there's a new Rotary Club of Marin City. It's just reopened a flea market where local vendors can sell goods on the fourth Saturday of every month. It's located at St. Andrew's Presbyterian Church, just off Highway 101. The family of a woman who died shortly after being released from the Marin County Jail has threatened a federal civil rights lawsuit against the county and the Central Marin Police Authority. Tammy Manzanilla had lived on the streets for 15 years. She had several run-ins with the police and struggled with addiction. Manzanilla's sister, Amy Berry, said Tammy spent about 18 hours in a sobering jail on April 8th without any medical attention before she was transported to a hospital where she died April 11th. A tort claim filed last week alleges officials ignored her worsening medical condition, failed to notify a nurse, and released her while she was critically ill. In a statement, the county expressed deep condolences but declined to comment on the pending case. In 2022 and 2023, harmful algae blooms in the San Francisco Bay led to massive fish kills. The cause was traced to pollutants discharged into the bay from wastewater treatment plants. Stricter rules followed, including a mandate to reduce pollutants by 40% by 2034, with an estimated cost at about $11 billion. Last week, the San Francisco Bay Regional Water Quality Control Board set in place a path for certain facility upgrades to get more time, maybe up to 5 years. They include nature-based solutions, like building pollution-absorbing levees or wetlands adjacent to wastewater treatment facilities. In addition to filtering effluent before it reaches the bay, they can provide added protection against sea level rise. Other qualifying projects include recycled water facilities and treatment plants that need additional time to test innovative technologies that reduce energy and chemical usage. Meanwhile, another algae bloom can happen anytime, according to environmental nonprofit San Francisco Baykeeper. The group is opposed to the extension, arguing that pollutants needed to be reduced years ago. Cleanup crews will begin removing radioactive material this week from a building at San Francisco's Hunter's Point Naval Shipyard. It was discovered in a storage locker in April. Officials now think the material had been hidden there around 2019. Federal and state environmental agencies and the Naval Criminal Investigative Service are investigating specifically who left it there. The former Navy shipyard was designated a federal Superfund site in 1989. Bay Area residents who move away often find more affordable housing but face trade-offs. That's according to a new UC California Policy Lab report. Movers typically relocate to neighborhoods where home values are about 50% lower and rents are one-third cheaper. Migration is also changing the region's demographics. White residents are leaving the Bay Area en net, while residents of color, particularly Asian and Pacific Islander households, are moving into the region in greater numbers. Those leaving California are 33% more likely to own a home within 5 years. However, they often earn lower incomes, send their kids to lower performing schools, and face greater risks from wildfires, flooding, and extreme heat. I'm Ruth Dussault. For more on these stories, visit localnewsmatters.org. 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

0: John Coltrane is one of the most revered and influential musicians of the modern jazz era. Controversial during his lifetime, his legacy continues to grow after his death in 1967 at age 40. His outsized impact on the world of jazz is all the more remarkable, considering his career as a featured artist lasted only 12 years, beginning with his tenure in Miles Davis's quintet in 1955. Join me, Larry Slater, the Jazz MD, on Radio Sausalito's Jazz Connections for an exploration of Coltrane's music and legacy. 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
2: Good morning. This is Greg Grunke bringing you your morning Tide Tones report on Radio Sausalito. Today is Monday, August 3rd, 2026. A high tide of 4.8 feet will occur at 2:49 a.m., followed by a low tide of 0.9 feet at 8:49 a.m. The next high tide will be 5.7 feet at 3:45 p.m., followed by a low tide of 1.6 feet at 9:46 p.m. This tide data is for the Golden Gate, so compensate accordingly. Today's sunrise was at 6:15, sunset at 8:16, with darkness by 9:20. And there you have it, today's tide report for San Francisco Bay, brought to you by the Call of the Sea, wishing you a good day.

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2: 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That's the Jazz and Blues by the Bay free concert series happening each Friday evening beginning June 5th from 6:30 to 8 p.m. at Gabrielson Park through September 25th. 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
3: 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This is Greg Grunke bringing you your morning Tide Tones report on Radio Sausalito. Today is Monday, August 3rd, 2026. A high tide of 4.8 feet will occur at 2:49 a.m., followed by a low tide of 0.9 feet at 8:49 a.m. The next high tide will be 5.7 feet at 3:45 p.m., followed by a low tide of 1.6 feet at 9:46 p.m. This tide data is for the Golden Gate, so compensate accordingly. Today's sunrise was at 6:15, sunset at 8:16, with darkness by 9:20. And there you have it, today's tide report for San Francisco Bay, brought to you by the Call of the Sea, wishing you a good day.

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3: 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That's the annual National Night Out at the Sausalito Police Department, Tuesday, August 4th, 5 p.m. to 7 p.m., 29 Caledonia Street in Sausalito. 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
3: Good morning. This is Greg Grunke bringing you your morning Tide Tones report on Radio Sausalito. Today is Monday, August 3rd, 2026. A high tide of 4.8 feet will occur at 2:49 a.m., followed by a low tide of 0.9 feet at 8:49 a.m. The next high tide will be 5.7 feet at 3:45 p.m., followed by a low tide of 1.6 feet at 9:46 p.m. This tide data is for the Golden Gate, so compensate accordingly. Today's sunrise was at 6:15, sunset at 8:16, with darkness by 9:20. And there you have it, today's tide report for San Francisco Bay, brought to you by the Call of the Sea, wishing you a good day.

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It's been a long time. Ever like this, my dear,

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2: 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That's a Historical Society downtown walking tour happening the second and fourth Saturday each month from 10:30 a.m. to noon, leaving from the Ice House Museum at 780 Bridgeway in downtown Sausalito. 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
2: 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This is Greg Grunke bringing you your morning Tide Tones report on Radio Sausalito. Today is Monday, August 3rd, 2026. A high tide of 4.8 feet will occur at 2:49 a.m., followed by a low tide of 0.9 feet at 8:49 a.m. The next high tide will be 5.7 feet at 3:45 p.m., followed by a low tide of 1.6 feet at 9:46 p.m. This tide data is for the Golden Gate, so compensate accordingly. Today's sunrise was at 6:15, sunset at 8:16, with darkness by 9:20. And there you have it, today's tide report for San Francisco Bay, brought to you by the Call of the Sea. Wishing you a good day.
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3: 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That's the Jazz and Blues by the Bay free concert series happening each Friday evening beginning June 5th from 6:30 to 8 p.m. at Gabrielson Park through September 25th. 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
4: Good morning. This is Greg Grunke bringing you your morning Tide Tones report on Radio Sausalito. Today is Monday, August 3rd. 2026. A high tide of 4.8 feet will occur at 2:49 a.m., followed by a low tide of 0.9 feet at 8:49 a.m. The next high tide will be 5.7 feet at 3:45 p.m., followed by a low tide of 1.6 feet at 9:46 p.m. This tide data is for the Golden Gate, so compensate accordingly. Today's sunrise was at 6:15, sunset at 8:16, with darkness by 9:20. And there you have it, today's tide report for San Francisco Bay, brought to you by the Call of the Sea, wishing you a good day.

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1: His impact on the world of jazz is all the more remarkable, considering his career as a featured artist lasted only 12 years, beginning with his tenure in Miles Davis's quintet in 1955. 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
3: 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This is Greg Grunke bringing you your morning Tide Tones report on Radio Sausalito. Today is Monday, August 3rd, 2026. A high tide of 4.8 feet will occur at 2:49 a.m., followed by a low tide of 0.9 feet at 8:49 a.m. The next high tide will be 5.7 feet at 3:45 p.m., followed by a low tide of 1.6 feet at 9:46 p.m. This tide data is for the Golden Gate, so compensate accordingly. Today's sunrise was at 6:15, sunset at 8:16, with darkness by 9:20. And there you have it, today's tide report for San Francisco Bay, brought to you by the Call of the Sea, wishing you a good day.

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3: 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This is Greg Grunke bringing you your morning Tide Tones report on Radio Sausalito. Today is Monday, August 3rd, 2026. A high tide of 4.8 feet will occur at 2:49 a.m., followed by a low tide of 0.9 feet at 8:49 a.m. The next high tide will be 5.7 feet at 3:45 p.m., followed by a low tide of 1.6 feet at 9:46 p.m. This tide data is for the Golden Gate, so compensate accordingly. Today's sunrise was at 6:15, sunset at 8:16, with darkness by 9:20. And there you have it, today's tide report for San Francisco Bay, brought to you by the Call of the Sea, wishing you a good day.

expensive presents. Feed me oysters and broiled pheasants. And Daddy, I want a sunken tub. 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
2: 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This is Greg Grunke bringing you your morning Tide Tones report on Radio Sausalito. Today is Monday, August 3rd, 2026. A high tide of 4.8 feet will occur at 2:49 a.m., followed by a low tide of 0.9 feet at 8:49 a.m. The next high tide will be 5.7 feet at 3:45 p.m., followed by a low tide of 1.6 feet at 9:46 p.m. This tide data is for the Golden Gate, so compensate accordingly. Today's sunrise was at 6:15, sunset at 8:16, with darkness by 9:20. And there you have it, today's tide report for San Francisco Bay, brought to you by the Call of the Sea, wishing you a good day.
3: The boys take a turn at romance now, with a captivating tune of Don't Worry About Me. Helen Humes is your vocalist.

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3: I'm Ruth Dussault. You're listening to Local News Matters, local headlines from the Bay Area. Black business entrepreneurs find support in Marin City. The family of a woman who died after leaving jail threatens to sue the cops. Cities might get more time to cut water pollution. The Hunter's Point cleanup begins again. And a new study shows that people who move away from the Bay may be doing better, but with trade-offs. A new entrepreneurship program is helping young Black Marin City residents build businesses. 12 participants recently completed the first phase of training for a Marin City Entrepreneur Collective, a nonprofit-backed pilot project that teaches business skills and connects entrepreneurs to mentors and funding. At the completion ceremony, historian Felicia Gaston, executive director of the nonprofit Rise Marin, noted that Marin City once had its own barbershops, beauty salons, cafes, dry cleaners, and tailors. There were once 10,000 Black residents living in Marin City and working in the shipyards that operated there during World War II. Today, there are 825. The renewed effort, organized by the Marin Community Foundation, aims to address decades of economic inequity caused by redlining and redevelopment in the post-war years. In another effort, there's a new Rotary Club of Marin City. It's just reopened a flea market where local vendors can sell goods on the fourth Saturday of every month. It's located at St. Andrew's Presbyterian Church, just off Highway 101. The family of a woman who died shortly after being released from the Marin County Jail has threatened a federal civil rights lawsuit against the county and the Central Marin Police Authority. Tammy Manzanilla had lived on the streets for 15 years. She had several run-ins with the police and struggled with addiction. Manzanilla's sister, Amy Berry, said Tammy spent about 18 hours in a sobering jail on April 8th without any medical attention before she was transported to a hospital where she died April 11th. A tort claim filed last week alleges officials ignored her worsening medical condition, failed to notify a nurse, and released her while she was critically ill. In a statement, the county expressed deep condolences but declined to comment on the pending case. In 2022 and 2023, harmful algae blooms in the San Francisco Bay led to massive fish kills. The cause was traced to pollutants discharged into the bay from wastewater treatment plants. Stricter rules followed, including a mandate to reduce pollutants by 40% by 2034, with an estimated cost at about $11 billion. Last week, the San Francisco Bay Regional Water Quality Control Board set in place a path for certain facility upgrades to get more time, maybe up to 5 years. They include nature-based solutions, like building pollution-absorbing levees or wetlands adjacent to wastewater treatment facilities. In addition to filtering effluent before it reaches the bay, they can provide added protection against sea level rise. Other qualifying projects include recycled water facilities and treatment plants that need additional time to test innovative technologies that reduce energy and chemical usage. Meanwhile, another algae bloom can happen anytime, according to environmental nonprofit San Francisco Baykeeper. The group is opposed to the extension, arguing that pollutants needed to be reduced years ago. Cleanup crews will begin removing radioactive material this week from a building at San Francisco's Hunter's Point Naval Shipyard. It was discovered in a storage locker in April. Officials now think the material had been hidden there around 2019. Federal and state environmental agencies and the Naval Criminal Investigative Service are investigating specifically who left it there. The former Navy shipyard was designated a federal Superfund site in 1989. Bay Area residents who move away often find more affordable housing but face trade-offs. That's according to a new UC California Policy Lab report. movers typically relocate to neighborhoods where home values are about 50% lower and rents are one-third cheaper. Migration is also changing the region's demographics. White residents are leaving the Bay Area en net, while residents of color, particularly Asian and Pacific Islander households, are moving into the region in greater numbers. Those leaving California are 33% more likely to own a home within 5 years. However, they often earn lower incomes, send their kids to lower performing schools, and face greater risks from wildfires, flooding, and extreme heat. I'm Ruth Dussault. For more on these stories, visit localnewsmatters.org. 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

0: You're invited to tune into Night Harbor, a celebration of Sausalito and the Bay, past and present, echoed through the poetry of jazz. This week we have tales of safe crackers, luxury trains, and seaside cottages, accompanied by the likes of Horace Silver, Bill Evans, and John Coltrane. Night Harbor airs every Friday and Monday night from 8 to 9 p.m. right here on Radio Sausalito.
1: 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That's the Jazz and Blues by the Bay free concert series happening each Friday evening beginning June 5th from 6:30 to 8 p.m. at Gabrielson Park through September 25th. 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
2: Good morning. This is Greg Grunke bringing you your morning Tide Tones report on Radio Sausalito. Today is Monday, August 3rd, 2026. A high tide of 4.8 feet will occur at 2:49 a.m., followed by a low tide of 0.9 feet at 8:49 a.m. The next high tide will be 5.7 feet at 3:45 p.m., followed by a low tide of 1.6 feet at 9:46 p.m. This tide data is for the Golden Gate, so compensate accordingly. Today's sunrise was at 6:15, sunset at 8:16, with darkness by 9:20. And there you have it, today's tide report for San Francisco Bay, brought to you by the Call of the Sea, wishing you a good day.

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1: 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We're testing our new signal at 1570 AM in San Rafael, and we're looking for signal reports. 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
3: Good morning. This is Greg Grunke bringing you your morning Tide Tones report on Radio Sausalito. Today is Monday, August 3rd, 2026. A high tide of 4.8 feet will occur at 2:49 AM, followed by a low tide of 0.9 feet at 8:49 AM. The next high tide will be 5.7 feet at 3:45 p.m., followed by a low tide of 1.6 feet at 9:46 p.m. This tide data is for the Golden Gate, so compensate accordingly. Today's sunrise was at 6:15, sunset at 8:16, with darkness by 9:20. And there you have it, today's tide report for San Francisco Bay, brought to you by the Call of the Sea, wishing you a good day.

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2: 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That's a Historical Society downtown walking tour happening the second and fourth Saturday each month from 10:30 a.m. to noon, leaving from the Ice House Museum at 780 Bridgeway in downtown Sausalito. 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
3: Now it is time for Tide Tones PM, your afternoon tide report from Radio Sausalito. Your reporter is Greg Grunke. Today is Monday, August 3rd, 2026. A high tide of 5.7 feet will occur at 3:45 p.m., followed by a low tide of 1.6 feet at 9:46 p.m. The next high tide will be 4.3 feet at 3:51 a.m. tomorrow, followed by a low tide of 1.5 feet at 9:26 a.m. All tide data is for the Golden Gate, so compensate accordingly. Today's sunrise was at 6:15. Sunset will be at 8:16, with darkness by 9:20. And there you have it. Today's Tide Report for San Francisco Bay, brought to you by the Call of the Sea, wishing you a good day.

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3: 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That's the Jazz and Blues by the Bay free concert series happening each Friday evening beginning June 5th from 6:30 to 8 p.m. at Gabrielson Park through September 25th. 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
1: John Coltrane is one of the most revered and influential musicians of the modern jazz era. Controversial during his lifetime, his legacy continues to grow after his death in 1967 at age 40. His outsized impact on the world of jazz is all the more remarkable, considering his career as a featured artist lasted only 12 years, beginning with his tenure in Miles Davis's quintet in 1955. Join me, Larry Slater, the Jazz MD, on Radio Sausalito's Jazz Connections for an exploration of Coltrane's music and legacy. 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
3: Now it is time for Tide Tones PM, your afternoon tide report from Radio Sausalito. Your reporter is Greg Grunke. Today is Monday, August 3rd, 2026. A high tide of 5.7 feet will occur at 3:45 p.m., followed by a low tide of 1.6 feet at 9:46 p.m. The next high tide will be 4.3 feet at 3:51 a.m. tomorrow, followed by a low tide of 1.5 feet at 9:26 a.m. All tide data is for the Golden Gate, so compensate accordingly. Today's sunrise was at 6:15, sunset will be at 8:16, with darkness by 9:20. And there you have it, today's tide report for San Francisco Bay, brought to you by the Call of the Sea, wishing you a good day.

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1: Mate has got a shade on Sweet Georgia Brown. Two left feet, but oh so neat has Sweet Georgia Brown. They all sigh and want to die for Sweet Georgia Brown. 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

0: me and you. You understand? Because Miss Rita Georgia Brown, I told you one time before, like, you too much. What do you want me to say?
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she gets hungry for dinner at 8. She loves the theater, doesn't come late. 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
3: 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Your reporter is Greg Grunke. Today is Monday, August 3rd, 2026. A high tide of 5.7 feet will occur at 3:45 p.m., followed by a low tide of 1.6 feet at 9:46 p.m. The next high tide will be 4.3 feet at 3:51 a.m. tomorrow, followed by a low tide of 1.5 feet at 9:26 a.m. All tide data is for the Golden Gate, so compensate accordingly. Today's sunrise was at 6:15, sunset will be at 8:16, with darkness by 9:20. And there you have it, today's tide report for San Francisco Bay, brought to you by the Call of the Sea, wishing you a good day.

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1: 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That's the Jazz and Blues by the Bay free concert series happening each Friday evening beginning June 5th from 6:30 to 8 p.m. at Gabrielson Park through September 25th. 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
2: Now it is time for Tide Tones PM, your afternoon tide report from Radio Sausalito. Your reporter is Greg Grunke. Today is Monday, August 3rd, 2026. A high tide of 5.7 feet will occur at 3:45 p.m., followed by a low tide of 1.6 feet at 9:46 p.m. The next high tide will be 4.3 feet at 3:51 a.m. tomorrow, followed by a low tide of 1.5 feet at 9:26 a.m. All tide data is for the Golden Gate, so compensate accordingly. Today's sunrise was at 6:15. Sunset will be at 8:16, with darkness by 9:20. And there you have it, today's tide report for San Francisco Bay, brought to you by the Call of the Sea, wishing you a good day.
3: I met the sweetest thing just the other day. I insisted that she listen to what I had to say. She said she's in a hurry, so I pulled out a pen and I jotted down her number and I asked her right then, what you gonna do on Monday? What you gonna do on Tuesday? What you gonna do on Wednesday? Make love with you. What you gonna do on Thursday? What you gonna do on Friday? What you gonna do on Saturday? Make love with you. And on Sunday, I'm going to cool it and give myself a rest. 'Cause when the weekday starts again, I want to be at my very best. Now what you gonna do on Monday, Tuesday? What you gonna do on Wednesday, Thursday? What you gonna do on Friday,

baby, on Sunday I'm gonna cool it and give myself a rest. Cause when the weekday starts again, I'm gonna be at my very best. Now what you gonna do on Monday, Tuesday? What you gonna do on Wednesday, Thursday? What you gonna do on Friday, Saturday, Sunday? Make love with you. Monday.

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2: Now it is time for Tide Tones PM, your afternoon tide report from Radio Sausalito. Your reporter is Greg Grunke. Today is Monday, August 3rd, 2026. A high tide of 5.7 feet will occur at 3:45 p.m., followed by a low tide of 1.6 feet at 9:46 p.m. The next high tide will be 4.3 feet at 3:51 a.m. tomorrow, followed by a low tide of 1.5 feet at 9:26 a.m. All tide data is for the Golden Gate, so compensate accordingly. Today's sunrise was at 6:15. Sunset will be at 8:16, with darkness by 9:20. And there you have it, today's tide report for San Francisco Bay, brought to you by the Call of the Sea, wishing you a good day.

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1: John Coltrane is one of the most revered and influential musicians of the modern jazz era. Controversial during his lifetime, his legacy continues to grow after his death in 1967 at age 40. His outsized impact on the world of jazz is all the more remarkable, considering his career as a featured artist lasted only 12 years, beginning with his tenure in Miles Davis's quintet in 1955. Join me, Larry Slater, the Jazz MD, on Radio Sausalito's Jazz Connections for an exploration of Coltrane's music and legacy. 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
2: 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That's a Historical Society downtown walking tour happening the second and fourth Saturday each month from 10:30 a.m. to noon, leaving from the Ice House Museum at 780 Bridgeway in downtown Sausalito. 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
3: Now it is time for Tide Tones PM, your afternoon tide report from Radio Sausalito. Your reporter is Greg Grunke. Today is Monday, August 3rd, 2026. A high tide of 5.7 feet will occur at 3:45 p.m., followed by a low tide of 1.6 feet at 9:46 p.m. The next high tide will be 4.3 feet at 3:51 a.m. tomorrow, followed by a low tide of 1.5 feet at 9:26 a.m. All tide data is for the Golden Gate, so compensate accordingly. Today's sunrise was at 6:15. Sunset will be at 8:16, with darkness by 9:20. And there you have it, today's tide report for San Francisco Bay, brought to you by the Call of the Sea, wishing you a good day.

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Greetings. Welcome to the music of the jazz decades. This is Ray Smith with this weekly selection of musical moments from the recorded history of our popular song and jazz music. And in this particular presentation, our playlist has got a dozen different orchestras and musical entities, and they're all going to be connected by one musical motif. Now, you'll probably recall some time back we did a program featuring music with a Far Eastern and Oriental theme. The program was called Shanghai Shuffle

Singapore Sorrows, Japanese Dreams, and Oriental Struts. Well, this is another one of those sort of gimmicky programs. I've entitled it Egyptian Echoes, Arabian Nights, and Turkish Delights. So buckle up. We're headed theme-wise for the Middle East, and we're going to kick off the program with a two-part Persian Suite.

Well, I've scheduled an optimistic amount of music, so I'm going to restrict the data to what, who, and when, such as in our two-part Persian suite that we opened the program with Teddy Powell and his orchestra playing in a Persian market. That, of course, was composed by the light classic genius Albert Ketelby of England in a Persian market. Now, that was recorded for Decca in 1939 with Don Lotus on the tenor sax and Gus Bivona on clarinet. And we followed that with the Louisiana Sugar Babes recording in Victor in 1928. That's Fats Waller on the big church organ in their in Camden, New Jersey, with James P. Johnson on piano, Jabbo Smith on trumpet, and Garvin Bushell on the oboe. And they played a tune entitled Persian Rug that was composed by the noted composer and music publisher Charles Daniels, also known as Neil Moray. Now, next on the playlist, we've got a three-part set here that I've called the Egyptian Echoes. And we'll hear in order Ted Lewis and his band doing a novelty of 1928 entitled Egyptian Ella, featuring Ted Lewis on the vocal, with the jazz highlights being furnished by Muggsy Spanier and Dave Klein on cornets. I'm sure you'll know the difference. Also, Benny Goodman's in there on clarinet, and George Bruni's from New Orleans on trombone. Ted Lewis, Egyptian Ella. And that'll be succeeded by a 1941 Victor recording by Sidney Bechet and his New Orleans Feet Warmers, which includes Henry Allen playing trumpet and J.C. Higginbotham on the trombone. They're going to play an original showcase for the clarinet of Sidney Bechet. This is a Mideastern mood entitled Egyptian Fantasy. Now, we'll close out with a brief and a rather curious item entitled The Egyptian Shimmy. So here we go with a bunch of Egyptian echoes from these jazz decades.

you know, Ella was a dancing girl who started getting fat. And every day brought 2 more pounds to Ella. Look out. Till one day she found she lost her job because of that. Then to make it worse, poor Ella lost a fella. Oh, say. So she sailed to Egypt to forget. Yes, sir. But she made a hit. She's there yet. Oh, boy, if you hear of a gal who can shake and quake till it makes you think of a nervous snake, they're speaking of nobody but Egyptian Ella. She weighs 220, but they don't care. They like him a plenty way out there. And she's got the love of every fella. Yes, sir. She does the dance, and when she stops by that River Nile, the boys all take their old sweethearts and throw them to the crocodiles. And every sheik in the audience jumps up and yells that she's immense. How they love

My goodness. And there you have three Egyptian themes. Egyptianello, Ted Lewis, Egyptian Fantasy, Sidney Bechet, and the Egyptian Shimmy. Now, that was by Gus Arnheim and his orchestra. In 1932, the resident orchestra at the Coconut Grove at the famous Hotel Ambassador in Hollywood. And that's from an air check, a little shrilly, but my goodness, Gus Arnheim was a sweet band, but he was playing hot there with an Egyptian shimmy. I mean, you can't get any more eclectic than that, except perhaps in our next two selections. First, we're going to hear from a legendary jazz couple for many, many years in New Orleans. Husband and wife team played for a couple of decades at a humble venue named Lugens. And then later they were great favorites at the vaunted venue in the French Quarter at Preservation Hall on St. Peter Street. This husband and wife team, Billy Pierce on piano and vocal, and Joseph LaCroix Pierce, professionally and affectionately known as D.D. Pierce, on trumpet. They were born in 1904 and 1906. They were married in 1935. And D.D. suffered a very serious illness in 1956, which left him blind. And he retired for a time, but he made eventually a most remarkable comeback. And the Pierces were admired, even beloved, for their unpretentious jazz style. They imparted a homey, personal, and sincere message in their music. And as a duo, we're going to hear them do a tune which became one of their most requested numbers. Now, this is a ballad by Arthur Freed and Herb Nacio Brown, and it was sung in a 1933 film by Ramon Navarro. The film's name was The Barbarian. And the tune's name is Love Song of the Nile. If you remember Ramon Navarro, you're as old as I am, that's for sure. And then after Love Song of the Nile by Billy and Didi, and they're accompanied by a drummer there, just the three of them, and then in stark contrast, we're going to hear the Bob Crosby Bobcats, and they're going to rush onto the bandstand with their roustabout rendition of Palestina. This was a popular novelty introduced by Eddie Cantor and the original Dixieland Jazz Band in 1920. And the Peerless Bobcats soloists will include Irving Fazola on clarinet and Eddie Miller on the tenor sax. Nappy Lamar is the vocalist. First, Billy and Dee Dee.

0: Billy and Dee Dee Pierce, Love Song of the Nile, Bob Crosby's Bobcats, Palestina, 1961-1938. This isn't turning out too bad. You know, one of the most endearing qualities of traditional and historical jazz is its ubiquitous sense of humor. You know, bebop did retain some of its later aspects and humorous qualities, thanks to Dizzy Gillespie and others, but not that I'm an expert or an experienced listener, but it seems to me progressive jazz, that is cool, free, third world, whatever, seems to be lacking in same. Now, Palestina is a humorous case in point, as is the upcoming 1932 recording by Ray Noble and his new Mayfair Dance Orchestra. That's a two-sided record entitled Turkish Delights. And that'll be issuing forth only here from these true jazz decades with Ray Smith.
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0: Well, we opened up with a Persian suite and followed that with the Egyptian suite. And upcoming now is a 9-minute sequence that we're going to call the Turkish suite. And speaking of recorded humor, here we have a touch of it from the old country. This is Ray Noble and his new Mayfair Dance Orchestra. They recorded this in 1932 in London on the HMV record label. You know, the HMV is the English equivalent of the American Victor label. HMV standing for His Master's Voice, not His Majesty's Voice. Now, this is a tongue-in-cheek recorded travelogue called Turkish Delights. It runs about 6 minutes. There's no jazz here, although a couple of the ensemble passages do produce a hint of the Mayfair Orchestra's driving ensemble style. And following Ray Noble, coincidentally, we have another Ray. And that's he also has another Turkish Delight, and that'll be the Ray Scott, the Raymond Scott Quintet, bringing forth the Twilight in Turkey.
2: This musical travelogue comes to you by courtesy of the Persian Cat and Carpet Company, whose slogan, as snug as a bug in a Persian rug, is known all over Wigan.
3: I sell you a nice carpet, master. Lovely carpet, very cheap.
2: Quite, yes, quite. We are now in the native quarter, which occupies more than three quarters of Baghdad.
4: You want to see pretty postcards, master? All real photos?
2: Go away. On our left hand is a large mosque, and on our right several small mosques or mosquitoes. The smell is terrible.
3: Alms for the love of Allah.
2: Oh, take no notice of him. Facing us is a minaret. It is a very old and it is rather high. In fact, it is so high that the smell is terrible.
4: You like pretty ladies? I show you lovely dancing girls, eh?
2: Pardon me one moment. Are they really a bit of all right, these dancing girls? Can you take me now? Don't be silly. Oh, once there was a caliph and he lived in old Baghdad. The poor old bloke's been dead for years, but who cares about that? He couldn't sleep a wink.

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He bought a lovely cherubong to take them all for drives. The cherubong broke down one night, and here's where trouble starts. His wives were waiting in a row, but he'd got no spare parts.

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1: Legs for the love of Allah.
2: No more wives for the love of Mike.
3: Oh, lots more wives yet, dear boy.
1: Where are they?
3: On the other side.

This musical travelogue comes to you by courtesy of the Persian Cat and Carpet Company, whose slogan, as snug as a bug in a Persian rug, is still known all over Wigan. In a few moments from the highest minaret, you will hear the muezzin calling the faithful to assemble. Thanks very much.

Ray Noble's Turkish Delights, London, 1932, Ray Scott's Twilight in Turkey, New York City, 1937. With the challenging, even quirky sort of music that Ray Scott composed, members of his quartet had to be masters of their instruments, indeed. And they were, namely, Dave Wade on trumpet, Pete Pamiglio on clarinet, Dave Harris, tenor sax, Lou Shope on bass, and Johnny Williams on drums. Now, they were all top local 802 professionals, and they were all members of the CBS radio staff. And Johnny Williams, who was a master percussionist, he was a son of John Williams, the future famous movie score composer and conductor of the Boston Pops. And just a personal sidebar or memory, from many decades ago, according to my files, I looked this up, the last time I played Turkish Delights on the Jazz Decades was in 1974, 2 years after I joined WGBH. And there was no incident at that time, but playing it now brings back the memory of a program I did on my old commercial radio station, WKOX in Framingham, when with the microphone wide open, I dropped the 78 RPM recording I was using, and with a loud crash, it shattered into 100 pieces. Oh, boy. Well, in the next month, I received at least a half a dozen copies of Turkish Delights on cassettes and offers for many, many more. And that is a problem we don't have any longer, what with the use of CDs. And now, in this sort of gimmicky gallop through the jazz decades, we turn to another Mideastern musical sequence. This one we'll call the Arabian Suite. And we have two really ancient Arabian anthems, you might say. Our first group is led by the famous James Rhys Europe. That was his name, James Europe, a pioneering black dance band leader who made his reputation in the pre-jazz era from 1904 to 1919. Now, his first band was called the Society Orchestra, and it was popular with the white upper class and the social clubs of Park Avenue, and also as the touring band with those famous international dancers Vernon and Irene Castle. But Jim Europe's greatest acclaim came as Lieutenant Jim Europe, leading the 369th Regimental Band, the Hellfighters, as they were known, and they played a dual role, both as combat soldiers and band musicians during World War I. And they made a series of recordings in 1919, including this popular instrumental called Arabian Nights, which compositionally sounds more like Harlem, actually, than Constantinople or Baghdad. Now, likewise for a tune that was composed by Joe Trent and Fats Waller. And this one is called In Harlem's Araby. And this is one of Fats Waller's least successful musical efforts. In 1920s, it was only recorded by two bands. One was by an anonymous New York studio group called the Memphis Jazzers, and by a lesser-known black band led by a violinist by the name of Leroy Smith. We're going to hear that recording. Now, not all the bands in Harlem were hot jazz bands as such. Smith led a band of skilled musicians which played challenging musical scores and stage reviews at uptown theaters and nightclubs. But in this particular instance, the band displays an excellent jazz spirit, appropriate to the tune and the occasion. Now, just some comments on the solos. The notes on the discography indicate that there's an oboe solo here, but it sounds more like a bass clarinet to me. Now, Smith's band used two trumpets, and the 64-bar trumpet solo, I firmly believe, is split evenly between the two different trumpet players. Now, commercial band or jazz band, this is a most worthy jazz item. Now, here we have some acoustic jazz from 1919, Jim Europe, and from 1924, Leroy Smith's
Dance Orchestra.

Jim Europe and Leroy Smith and their orchestras as announced. You know, when the young Duke Ellington first saw Harlem in 1923, he is quoted as exclaiming, and I quote, "The most glamorous atmosphere in the world. It's just like the Arabian Nights." Well, closing out this extended Arabian suite, we're going to hear a recording that Duke made during his magical reign at the Cotton Club in Harlem. Now, this is a non-Ellington tune called Arabian Lover. It was composed by Boston's Jimmy McHugh, and perhaps for one of those Cotton Club reviews. Duke's recording of it, this is the only band recording of Arabian Lover listed in Rust. Now, Duke sets it up with temple blocks and percussion, which brings up images of floating sand and desert dunes and loping camels, despite the title of Arabian Lover. Now, featured here are solos by Joe Nanton on trombone, Johnny Hodges on alto sax, and Cootie Williams. Cootie Williams is heard on muted trumpet over the clarinet trio. Now, let's say this is Duke Ellington contributing to those Arabian Nights in Harlem with the Arabian Lover.

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1: What was the other one? Oh, the Sheik of Araby. perhaps the most familiar of the Arabian tunes, you might say. 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Egyptian echoes, Turkish delights, Arabian airs. 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Well, there we are, once again, in this case, sort of shaking the sand out of our sandals and reminding you that, once again, the Jazz Decades has been brought to you by WGBH Radio, public radio in Boston. That's the finest kind. Thanks to executive producer John Solins and audio computer engineer Ray Fallon. Jazz Decades is produced and recorded in digital sound in Sun City Hilton Head in coastal South Carolina. Thanks foremost to you for your continued company, interest, and support. That being said, I'll be right here once again next week. Hope you are too. Until then, Ray Smith.

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4: I'm Ruth Dussault. You're listening to Local News Matters, local headlines from the Bay Area. Black business entrepreneurs find support in Marin City. The family of a woman who died after leaving jail threatens to sue the cops. Cities might get more time to cut water pollution. The Hunter's Point cleanup begins again. And a new study shows that people who move away from the Bay may be doing better, but with trade-offs. A new entrepreneurship program is helping young Black Marin City residents build businesses. 12 participants recently completed the first phase of training for a Marin City Entrepreneur Collective, a nonprofit-backed pilot project that teaches business skills and connects entrepreneurs to mentors and funding. At the completion ceremony, historian Felicia Gaston, executive director of the nonprofit Rise Marin, noted that Marin City once had its own barbershops, beauty salons, cafes, dry cleaners, and tailors. There were once 10,000 Black residents living in Marin City and working in the shipyards that operated there during World War II. Today, there are 825. The renewed effort, organized by the Marin Community Foundation, aims to address decades of economic inequity caused by redlining and redevelopment in the post-war years. In another effort, there's a new Rotary Club of Marin City. It's just reopened a flea market where local vendors can sell goods on the fourth Saturday of every month. It's located at St. Andrew's Presbyterian Church, just off Highway 101. The family of a woman who died shortly after being released from the Marin County Jail has threatened a federal civil rights lawsuit against the county